gentlemen, welcome to a splendid evening of fun and dance. 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

As I listen to the laughter of the kids at play, and the lights are bright all over the town. 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

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I know things have been a little strange.

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And I sit back and I start to wonder about who you're working with and what you're working on. Yeah. And I might get a little upset, but then, you know, you come home and you always find some little way to let me know I got no reason to worry. Oh, yeah.

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0: It was made by Earth, Wind & Fire back in 1979, but this version of In the Stone was recorded by Mickey Moore and Andy T, featuring Gianni Bini and Angela Johnson. In a moment, I have a track from House Gospel Choir, but right here and now, you'll get Disco Stallion on Disco Illusion.
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1: This boogie is in my soul. 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
0: Today, when this edition of Funky Town Weekend has been released, Chaka Khan is releasing her new album, Shaqzilla. You heard Chaka Khan with Snoop Dogg on Boogies in My Soul. And before, it was I Want You from Marvin Gaye in the John Morales Eminem Breakdown Mix. Here's a new remix from an old track by Millie Jackson. This is the Natasha Dix remix of What Went Wrong Last Night.
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Come on, let's go. Oh. So this is what a discotheque is all about. Oh, I like this groove. I'm gonna rock tonight.

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She has made a remix of the Millie Jackson track What Went Wrong Last Night. Originally, the song was recorded back in 1979.

0: Nate Florian, thank you for listening. This week, my love goes to Anthony Gibbard from Copenhagen in Denmark, Stephen Rules Rubin from Santa Fe in the US, 7579 from Cesena in Italy, Colin Grizzly Adam from Cambridge in the UK, DJ Gucci Love, Horace from Corley in the UK, Miguel Hortado Marroquin from San Diego in the US, Mayor Void in Belgium, DJ Maestro from Riyadh in Saudi Arabia, Edgar Zell from Riga in Latvia, Disco Mass from Aarhus in Denmark, Dusty Buddhachild in Spain, Charlie in the Mix from Canary in Spain, Coral 1060, Harrison FB from Yorkshire in the UK, Tenet's Strepitoso 60 in Italy, and Neath in the UK. Thank you so much for being a part of Funky Town Weekend. Now, I will fix it in the mix. This is High Voltage on Let's Get Horny.
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Rollo on Funky Phrase. Then it was The Heat on Repeat from T. Makakis. There was HP Vince on Your Lovin', and finally here at last, Spirit from Jaragossa featuring Suki Soul. Back in 1982, Patrice Rushen had a hit called Forget Me Nuts, and she

0: is this week's musical makeover. From 1976, this is Let There Be Funk.
1: Musical makeover. Stand by. 3, 2, 1.
2: 1, 2.

0: Let There Be Funk was recorded back in 1976 for the album Shout It Out. You heard Patrice Rushen in this week's Musical Makeover. On the 1st of September, Barry Gibb turned 80. Let's celebrate it with a story about the making of the music for Saturday Night Fever. Check this out.
1: I think it was just involvement. I think we were coming out of we'd done two albums with Arif Mardin, Mr. Natural, and then the Main Course album. And up to that point, I think in 1973 or 74, we were pretty much done for. I mean, any group that was popular in the 60s, nobody really wanted to know about in the 70s. So that was happening to us, and when we were around 1973, we were looking for something else. And I think everyone had grown a little tired of my real voice or Rob's, or I think the sound was just, people wanted to change. We'd done How Can You Mend a Broken Heart, and we'd done songs like that. So we were sort of known for these big ballads, you know. And I think we were looking to revitalize ourselves or to do something with great energy. And during Main Course, we had discovered my falsetto voice, which I didn't know I had until Arif Mardin suggested I go into the studio and sing some ad-libs over Nights on Broadway. And I did that, and discovered that there was this falsetto voice hiding back there. And not for long, folks. And we started using that for everything, and that became the new sound, you know. And it just became something new for us, and it was something that everybody wanted. So it was very difficult not to sing a song in falsetto. It just went from one song to another. And everybody, you know, when royalties are coming in like that, Everyone says, oh, just give us another of the same. Give us another of the same. So it just went on and on. And that's how that eventuated.
2: The Saturday Night Fever soundtrack had a very sort of complex beginning, because we were coming off two major hit albums. First of all, the Main Course album, which was produced by Arif Mardin at the time. Then the Children of the World album, which we did ourselves. And they all produced quite a few hits, including You Should Be Dancing off the Children of the World, Jive Talking. Both are number ones on Billboard, of each respective albums, including songs like Love So Right and Fanny Be Tender, Nights on Broadway. All of them being huge records, not only on the white charts, but on the black charts as well. So we were in a pretty good position going into a new album at the Chateau in France, where we decided to follow up these two albums. And so we weren't even thinking of soundtracks, although we weren't amiss to ones that might be on the horizon. So we were finished. We wrote the songs at the Chateau, on the steps of the Chateau in the middle of the night and the early hours of the morning. We'd write Night Fever, How Deep Is Your Love, You Should Be Dancing, because I'd already done. If I Can't Have You, Staying Alive, More Than a Woman. And all of these songs were finished and done, and we were recording them when Robert called the Chateau from Los Angeles and said that he and Paramount were in the middle of a film with John Travolta, who'd done Welcome Back, Cotter, and this was his first film. And they were rehearsing to You Should Be Dancing, but they hadn't got any other music. And he was interested to know if we would write for the film. And we said we didn't have time because we were in the middle of a new studio album. And we weren't quite sure whether these were the songs we want to put in a film. Because what we were writing was what we considered to be R&B at the time, black R&B, soul music at the time, and which is what it was actually labelled. But the word disco was never a word that we created, and certainly wasn't music we wrote for. So Robert said the name of the film was The Tribal Rites of a Saturday Night, and we said, well, you can't have a film called, you know, The Tribal Rites of a Saturday Night. However, we've got a song called Night Fever, which does have the word night in it. And we have another song called Staying Alive, which we're interested in. And Robert wanted to know if we could change. They all came over, by the way, to listen to the songs. People from Paramount, people from RSO, and Robert himself. And they listened to all the songs. They loved them, but they thought Staying Alive maybe should be changed to Saturday Night. And we fought them on that one and said, no, it should be Saturday, Staying Alive. There are too many songs called Saturday Night. And Staying Alive, we thought, was a more original title. And then we thought that the film should be called Night Fever, and suggested that Saturday because it was about the tabloids of a Saturday, I put Saturday at the beginning of Saturday Night Fever. There was a lot of people at the time thinking that that sounded like a porn film, but... But nobody knew what we had, at least the War Paramount or anyone else. It was a low-budget film, and nobody had any idea that this was going to be successful. Maybe a cult film at best, and that it would be under the radar, but it would be a good film with some good good music to it. So we gave them the music, we finished the music, and mixed it, and we knew nothing about the film for another 6 months when it premiered in December at the Chinese Theatre in Los Angeles.

The title track from the soundtrack Saturday Night Fever from the Bee Gees. And you heard Bee Gees about the making of the music for the movie. Happy birthday, Barry Gibb.

on Men Kiss and Tell. And before you heard Back and Forth from Cameo, a track from 1987. And so we are at the end of the funky road. There's a new edition of Funky Town Weekend for you next week. Until then, you can hear or rehear all the shows in Mixcloud. 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Thank you for listening. I'm Florian Fastina. I'm signing off with a true classic from Rolls Royce. Recorded in 1977, released in 1978. This is Wishing on a Star. Have a blessed weekend. I love you. See you next time.